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0: 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October 5th is Five Finger Death Punch. 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
1: Hold on, I'll take a look outside.
0: Expect a high today of 152 degrees. Low tonight of 133.
2: Is it hot enough for you?
0: Currently, we have beautiful sunny skies with heavy rain.
3: Looks like rain.
0: And a temperature of 142. With a heat index of 212 degrees.
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0: 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Gotcha. You thought I was a talking donkey, didn't you? More CPR is next.
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1: Breathe.
2: You guys done?
3: No. Yeah. What are you over there pushing buttons hard for?
2: I've just realized.
3: You're getting so aggressive.
2: That when any show comes to town, if you're smart, and I know you are, you will hook up and you will get in touch, find a way to get in touch with Dan to get your guitar signed. Because he is the one guy out of this radio station that can get anything signed.
1: Just lucky.
2: And I spent the last 4 minutes listening to back and forth between Dina and Dan. It makes me so happy that you love my signed guitar from 3 Days Grace.
1: Yeah.
3: Not it was Breaking Benjamin.
1: Oh, I want that one.
3: And I hung it up in my room.
1: Yeah, I love that. I offered you one.
3: Yeah. I'll take his.
2: I don't get into you.
3: Whichever band you were going to give him, I'll take his.
1: Yeah.
3: As long as it doesn't say happy birthday, Robin.
1: Okay.
3: I don't want that one. They're going to be like, who was that? And I'm like, it's my cousin twice removed.
1: Yeah. Right.
2: So people that are between the ages of 21 and 35 are doing this. They're single and they're burned out. So they're using spreadsheets to evaluate their dates.
1: Oh, wow.
3: That's a lot. People,
1: yeah.
2: For example, one of the Excel sheets says, these people are freaks in the sheets. And if the spreadsheet looks good, then it's time to merge cells. It's a little weird when you map out your sex drive on a hard drive.
3: I mean, you got a little too much time on your hands.
1: Yeah. You're kind of overthinking it there.
3: Document over it.
2: For all the people, here's another new study. After they say that you should stop eating 4 hours before bedtime. It can ward off dementia. So after you have that midnight snack, just stay awake until 4 a.m., you'll be fine.
3: I live by I don't eat past 5. And then, Dan, I think you've
1: Yeah, we've learned to eat before 5, 4:30, 5 o'clock.
2: For all the people that are into the 90s pop duet Roxette.
1: Oh, you remember Roxette?
2: They've canceled their 40th anniversary concert tour. They're offering a full refund to the person who bought the ticket.
3: Why did they cancel?
1: Because they're 80.
3: Oh, okay. Well, me and Dan also were talking behind the things that go on behind the mics is so much funnier.
1: Yeah.
3: So I was like, isn't it Motley Crue that had, was it the album or was it a song, Dr. Feelgood?
1: Dr. Feelgood, yeah.
3: And I said, I think bands should update the names of songs as they age. And I said, I think they should have now a song called Dr. Scholes.
1: Yeah, he's the one gonna make you walk right. He's the one gonna make you feel bunions. Yeah,
3: yeah, yeah. Good
1: bunions.
2: Just
1: and
2: go to the Good Feet store. I hear that corns commercial all the time.
3: Yeah.
2: Okay, so the CEO of Cracker Barrel.
1: So much funnier the first time.
2: Is exiting the company.
1: What's
2: like
1: going
2: everyone
1: on?
2: Who exits Cracker Barrel, she has to walk out through the gift shop.
1: Oh.
2: Apparently, she had a disastrous time at rebranding Cracker Barrel. So now
3: they fired the lady that changed the logo?
2: Yeah.
1: Huh.
3: Wow, that was
1: it's kind of a scapegoat.
3: I feel like that's a cowardly way out because it takes a team.
1: Yeah. They probably asked

0: asked her, and she did it, and they approved
1: exactly.
0: it.
1: Exactly.
0: Yeah.
2: Today's World Hepatitis Day. Today is the day to educate yourself on everything there is to know about hepatitis from A to C.
1: Okay, don't share needles.
0: Don't drink your liver to death.
1: Yeah. And what else?
0: Is that cirrhosis or hepatitis? I don't know.
1: I think it could be both.
0: Don't kiss Pamela Anderson. Isn't she?
2: Dina.
0: Kid Rock.
2: There is something.
1: Oh, wait, no, it is hepatitis.
2: There is something I need you to do today.
1: Okay.
2: You're not going to want to do it, but today is National Water Park Day.
0: Ooh.
2: Every water park has a lazy river. I need you to go.
0: Ooh.
1: You know what, Tic Tac, for you, I will take one for the team and see if I have time to go to the water park today.
2: Yeah. It's going to be 110. It's going to feel like 110.
1: Is it going to be cloudy or is it going to be like an actual like 110?
0: Oh, it's going to feel like 110. It's going to be like, what, 98?
2: Yeah, 90-something.
0: God. It's going to feel like a trillion.
1: He's like, why don't you go to the water park with me?
2: I mean, I don't know. We can get together a bunch of people to go.
0: You better get some SPF 100.
2: Yeah.
0: I mean, I'm right there with you. I'm not saying.
2: I have two colors.
0: Uh-huh.
2: White and red.
0: Yeah.
1: Yeah, you look like one of those little pink mice that people feed to their snakes.
0: They're called pinkies.
1: Okay. Yeah.
0: That's so sad.
2: I don't appreciate
0: I love you. Pinkies. No.
1: But that's what Tic Tac looks like, with his very, very porcelain-like skin.
0: Yeah.
1: And then the pink shirt doesn't help.
2: It's not pink.
1: Oh, was it salmon?
2: Yes.
0: A salmon.
1: A salmon.
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1: Just wait. You're really going to hate this next one. BRB.
2: Good morning from the Traffic One Traffic Center. Things looking good for your Wednesday morning ride. Traffic is moving smoothly right now. We are all clear. No accidents, no major congestion. 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
1: I think saying sorry is really important.
2: I think it's a little overrated.
1: Oh, really?
2: Yeah.
1: Oh, that's coming
2: people,
1: from...
2: Have you ever met a person that, like, apologizes for everything?
1: That's me. Damn it. I'm sorry.
2: You do. You do that a lot.
1: Dude, I'm so sorry about that.
2: I'm so sorry. I apologize
0: for
2: everything.
0: This 26-year-old female was driving to her boyfriend's house. It's going to surprise him. She was driving naked.
2: Oh.
0: She was going to surprise him.
1: Oh.
0: She got pulled over.
1: Hello.
2: She got out of the ticket.
0: She got pulled over by the cops on the way there.
2: Double whammy.
0: That's all I know about the story.
1: She got pulled over?
2: Yeah, because she didn't get a ticket.
1: Let's finish the scenario.
2: Yeah.
1: Mm-hmm.
2: All right, Dan, you're the officer.
1: Okay. Oh, hello, ma'am. Did you realize how fast I was going? I'm sorry, how fast you were going?
2: Yeah.
1: This you made a hard left back there.
2: Yeah, you did.
1: And I followed you and do you have how long have you been driving?
2: You just tap the hood. You're like, I just wherever you're going.
1: I'm gonna have to detain you, but got some questions.
0: Okay.
1: I don't know where I would go.
2: What if she's like, can I borrow your handcuffs? I'm on the way to see my boyfriend.
1: Oh, that's a good one.
0: Yeah. Now,
1: I'd say, here you go.
0: We've got to switch over to Ocean Springs. We've got to talk about Ocean Springs.
2: Here we go.
0: And this would only happen in Ocean Springs.
1: Oh. Like the music.
0: One of our listeners saw someone throw away their dog poop.
2: Okay.
1: That's good. That's good.
2: They bagged it. Okay.
1: So far, so good.
0: In their trash can.
2: Okay.
0: So throw away their dog poop in.
1: Oh, in their trash can?
0: Yeah, in their trash can.
1: Oh, okay. Hold on a minute.
0: And they were really bothered by it.
2: Was it just a one-time thing?
0: Do you have the right to be upset when a neighbor puts their trash in your garbage can?
1: It's so funny.
0: This is Ocean Springs now.
2: This is Ocean Springs we're talking
1: about. Your trash is that bougie that you can only have certain trash. My trash goes in my trash can.
0: City trash cans are used for trash in Ocean Springs. Everybody's
1: Jesus.
0: Trash. Does it really matter whose trash it goes into?
2: I feel like, okay.
0: Once it's wheeled down to the curb for pickup?
1: Yeah.
2: Okay, I feel like in this scenario, okay, Dan, you dropped your dog's poop in my trash can, right?
0: And you live in Ocean Springs.
2: Your cat pooped.
1: Smells worse.
2: Cat poop. Oh, God, it's terrible. Okay, but I don't have any pets, right?
1: Right.
0: It was a mistake.
2: I open up the trash can and I go to throw something in there and I get wafted with hot cat poop in my nostrils against my will.
1: Yeah. I see that.
2: Instantly angry at you.
0: This doesn't happen in Biloxi.
2: They don't pick the poop up in Biloxi.
0: It doesn't happen in Bay St. Louis.
2: Yeah, they don't. They let free range poop.
0: This kind of crap happens in Ocean Springs.
2: No, the complaints just happen in Ocean Springs.
1: Okay, I put my trash out.
2: Okay.
1: All right, trash cans are there.
0: You live in Ocean Springs?
1: No, for this. Okay.
2: Okay,
1: I'm in Ocean Springs.
0: Hold on.
1: Okay.
0: CPR, good morning.
3: I do believe it's illegal, but your trash and other people.
0: See,
1: oh my God! Illegal? I think it's mailboxes, trash cans. What is trash becoming illegal?
2: I don't think you're supposed to go on other people's property.
1: It's illegal to litter.
0: Do you live in Ocean Springs, sir?
3: No, I live in Bay St. Louis.
2: Okay.
1: Oh, Bay St. Louis is worse about that.
0: Yeah, Bay St. Louis.
2: See, okay, here's the scenario. Okay, my dog poops, right?
1: Yeah.
2: I got to pick it up in the bag.
0: Thank you, sir.
1: Yeah.
2: That bag is now very hot.
1: Yeah.
2: Very squishy.
1: Mm-hmm.
2: I'm already going.
1: Yep, you're gagging.
2: I need to find the nearest drop-off location.
1: Right.
2: Which is not the ground.
1: Correct.
2: Trying to be respectful.
1: Hey, and you happen to be right
2: and
1: in front of my house.
2: I happen to be in front of Dan's house.
1: And my trash can is out. It's already out.
2: Yep. And I just real quick just drop it in there real quick.
1: Yeah, absolutely. 100%.
0: Please put
1: it in my garbage can because I don't want to step on it.
0: Thank you for picking it up.
1: Yeah.
0: But that would be normal in Biloxi.
2: Right. Okay.
0: And you live in Biloxi.
1: Yeah.
0: Or Gulfport.
1: Yeah, Gulf.
0: But if you're in Ocean Springs and you pay for trash service, that's your trash can. They give you a trash can by yourself.
2: But it's an emergency. The bag is warm.
0: No.
2: I'm already going.
0: I don't care who this hoochie is that's trying to put her crap in my trash can. I don't want it.
2: Wow.
0: I pay for trash. You don't.
1: So

0: you make this complaint?
1: I think Tic Tac's
0: the complainer.
2: He's the one who did it. Mm-hmm. So my neighbor, our trash can was full.
0: Yeah.
2: I don't know. We had guests or whatever.
3: So I
2: called them first and I was like, hey, can I put some trash in your trash can? They're like, yeah, it's just garbage.
0: Yeah. Whatever. It's all going to the same place.
2: But it was already out through the thing. I didn't take it and put it in his trash can. Then he had to haul it out. It was already at the street.
0: Yeah.
3: In Biloxi, it's okay. But if you're in Ocean Springs and you pay out the ass for trash removal, that's your trash can. I don't want no bimbo like Dina dropping cat poop in my trash can that I spray out once a week.
0: Well, now I'm just going to smear it on your trash can.
2: There you go.
3: You would do something like that.
0: I sure would.
2: Yeah.
3: Get her arrested.
2: If you're bagging it, yes. If you're just picking it up and throwing
0: you're tagging it, no.
2: Yeah.
0: What bagging, about yes. Tagging, no.
3: What if somebody's throwing it in your yard?
2: No.
0: I'm going to set it on fire on your doorstep.
2: Yeah, I'm bear spraying.
3: That's why I'll never live with you again.
0: Wow.
2: Pepper spray to the face.
3: A phantom cat pooper.
0: Oh.
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1: Advisories are in effect across Mississippi again today, especially across portions of South and West Mississippi. A look at your state forecast from the National Weather Service. Northern Mississippi will be partly sunny with showers and thunderstorms through tonight. Highs will be in the low 90s with heat index readings of 103 to 108. Lows tonight will be in the low 70s. Central Mississippi will be a mix of sunshine, showers, and thunderstorms. Highs will be in the upper 90s with heat index readings from 111 to 116. Showers are possible tonight as well as thunderstorms with lows in the mid-70s. And southern Mississippi will be sunny with a slight chance of afternoon showers and thunderstorms. Highs will be in the upper 90s with heat index readings of 112 to 117. Showers and thunderstorms are possible tonight with lows in the 70s.
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4: Good morning from the Mississippi Power Weather Center. It's still hot outside. An extreme heat warning will be going into effect around 11 a.m. this morning. Sunny and hot as we move through the day. Our daytime temperature is expected to be 99 degrees. Heat index values as high as 113. We'll have a west wind coming out at 5 to 10 miles per hour. So a little breeze as we move into the afternoon hours. Partly cloudy skies for us tonight with an overnight low of 79. From the Mississippi Power Weather Center, I'm Patty Steele.
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1: All right, rage against the machine.
2: What are they raging against now?
3: Windows dial-up.
2: Yep.
3: It still makes me angry.
2: God, the sound.
3: Even thinking about it, how long it took to connect to the internet.
2: Yeah, you download a picture and it starts going. It's just giving you frame.
1: The kids got it good now.
3: Yeah, they do. They really don't understand. Like Windows 95, how long did it take your computer to start up?
2: Yeah.
3: You know, a floppy disk.
2: But now it's so much information so fast. There's a French company, a cybersecurity company that is installing these devices. They look like cameras, but they're not scanning your license plate. They are scanning everything in your car, your Bluetooth, your AirPods, your laptop.
1: Oh, yeah.
2: It's taking the location.
1: Those new Flock cameras are going to be able to use that technology and scan you as you drive by.
2: Yep. They'll know everything about you.
3: So and then they'll get your playlist. Have a nasty website running in the background.
2: Okay. Mm-hmm. Yeah. Okay. I think tinfoil hats are actually going to become a thing.
1: So you saw The Odyssey, right? And you voted, 8 out of 10?
2: Yeah, it was good. I enjoyed it.
1: Your girl.
3: You enjoyed all 3 hours?
2: It went by really fast. Okay. It didn't really seem like a 3-hour movie.
1: Your girl, Menthol Meredith.
2: Uh-huh.
1: She saw it too.
3: Okay. Oh, did y'all go together?
4: Well, everybody and their dog is talking about that The Odyssey movie, and I am just so dang confused. When I heard Odyssey, I was thinking it was about them Honda Odyssey minivans, you know, where I gave birth to Shayla in the parking lot of a Bucky's. But that Wikipedia said it's based on a poem. Now, how in the crap can there be a whole-ass movie based on a poem? Next thing you know, Matt Damon's going to be starring as the man from Nantucket. Okay, y'all, I gotta go. I've been emanating the smell of ham for the past 3 days, so I gotta figure out what that's all about.
1: Okay.
2: Ham.
1: We have a morning shower thoughts this morning. It's gonna make us think. It's about a priest.
3: Giving you morning shower thoughts.
1: About priests.
3: And then we put a hidden camera in Dan's shower.
2: Oh, God.
5: Giving you something to think

0: about. This is Morning Shower Thoughts.
1: If my kid became a priest, would I call him Father Son?
0: Morning Shower Thoughts.
2: Damn. Man, you don't want a camera in my shower. Do you talk in the shower? Apparently, I talk in the shower.
3: I think I look really sad in the shower.
2: Oh, really?
3: Because I just sit. I have the shower running, but I sit in the bottom of it. I like to sit in the shower.
2: Do you do that?
3: I do. I don't like to stand. I'm getting to the age of slip and falls happen all the time.
4: Yeah. Do you pee in the shower?
3: No. I have like this mental block to where when I get in the water, it locks up.
2: Oh, I pee immediately.
3: In the shower?
2: Oh, yeah.
3: It don't get all steamy. A steam room full
2: right
3: of pee.
2: Down there's a drain.
3: Yeah, but it steams up.
2: Hopefully not.
3: You don't catch like wafting urine smell to your nostrils, Dan?
2: I get mad at myself. No, it doesn't smell like that.
3: Oh.
2: I get mad when I take a shower. Yeah. I'm like, now it's time to wash your feet. I get under your arms and I get your face.
3: You're
2: and I'm like, you just washed your ass. Yeah, and I can't. I'm like, okay, I got this. You forgot to wash your hair. And I get every nook and cranny and I'm just.
3: All in the same rag.
2: Yeah. Yep.
3: Ass to face.
2: You know, and that's the last one to get washed is the ass. But sometimes I make that mistake.
4: How often do you change your rag?
2: Once a week or so.
4: Okay.
2: No, I'm just kidding. Every day. I don't use the same rag.
4: Oh. Yeah. I was going to say, ass to face.
2: Y'all don't use rags?
3: No.
4: No.
3: I have one of those things that take off the first layer of flesh.
2: You get a loofah?
3: Yeah, but it's like, it's really rough. It's kind of like sandpaper.
2: But you use that every day?
3: I love it.
2: Oh. What about you, Tic Tac?
3: He doesn't shower.
2: Just skip it
3: off? Just hose him off outside.
2: Oh, get a good hose off?
3: Mm-hmm.
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0: CPR.
1: Yeah, it is.
0: 7:06, the WTF Morning Show minus Dina.
1: Yeah, come on in. The door is open.
0: Well,
1: not that door. Don't actually physically come in.
0: This morning, we gotta find us an AC repair person.
1: Yeah, I was plotting looking for fans when we go on a break.
0: Yeah, I don't think there's any fans in here.
1: Not even in the garage?
0: I mean, there might be.
1: Yeah, but probably a loud one. Kind of one of those.
0: AC's not working.
1: Ooh, a toasty 78.
0: Getting close to 80.
1: Yeah. What we need is some ladies to have those fans like they do in the islands, and they fan you while you work, so it's kind of quiet.
0: Wow.
1: I said ladies. I'm
0: new coffee hack is coming out.
1: I love coffee.
0: They're called coffee slushies. Have you heard of this?
1: No, but it sounds delicious.
0: It's going viral on social media like I care, but you freeze coffee in Ziploc bags.
1: Okay.
0: And you smash the frozen coffee into chunks, add milk. It's like iced coffee, only more time consuming to make.
1: Yeah, I would think.
0: You can prep multiple slushies. You need to apply separate Ziploc bags for each. You want the coffee bags to be flat so you can stack them in the freezer. Once they're frozen, you take them out, start whacking them with something so the coffee is smashed into chunks. Then you put the pieces in a glass and pour your favorite type of milk over it. The coffee will slowly melt, forming the slushy.

0: It just sounds way too time consuming.
1: You can add a couple pumps of syrup. And that's it.
0: Yeah, we use a Ninja.
1: Well, the idea of beating up your coffee first thing in the morning actually sounds like exactly what some people need.
0: Oh. Like it just kind of start moving?
1: Kind of get your body, you know.
0: I mean, well, that kind of makes sense. But yeah, it sounds like a mess.
1: Yep. Yep.
0: Going to stick to an old-fashioned blender. Do you drink iced coffee? Slushies?
1: No.
0: They're pretty good, man. I mean, you save yourself about $8.
1: What kind of blender do you have?
0: One of those Ninjas. I got my wife a Ninja for Christmas. And it's got the big one and the little smoothie maker. And love that thing because she loves it.

0: big announcement today. We'll do it in a couple of minutes when I check my email.
1: Oh, yeah, yeah, yeah, yeah. It is big. Boy, we talked about it yesterday.
2: Yeah.
1: And
2: we didn't really talk about how we're going to do it.
1: But we're going to do it.
2: Let me play a song or two.
1: I got to navigate through this.
2: I got to go check my email for this big announcement. So make sure I get it right. Okay.
1: Okay.
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0: 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October 5th is Five Finger Death Punch. 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
1: Good morning from the Traffic One Traffic Center. A reminder, it is back to school, so be alert in school zones this morning. Ocean Springs, we've got an accident on Highway 90 in front of New York Pizza in the westbound lanes. And in Gulfport, Bernard Parkway and Lorraine Road southbound, expect a delay in those areas. 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From the Traffic One Traffic Center, I'm Patty Steele.
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0: reminds you that it is what it is, and you can't please everyone. 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So go find your diamond in the rough, and please stop beating a dead horse. Remember, good things come to those who wait, like this song on CPR.
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0: I'm excited.
1: All right.
0: It's either going to work or it's not.
1: One or the other. There's no in between.
0: All right. So we've been talking about how something new is coming.
1: Very exciting. Are you getting it? You look super hyper-focused. Super hyper-focused?
0: I'm excited.
1: Yes.
0: Yeah? We had to, just to do this, we had to go through the federal government.
1: Yep. Get licensed.
0: Licensed.
1: Mm-hmm.
0: All right. So certified. I'm excited about it because we're going to do contests with it. But ladies and gentlemen, at 7:27 here on 7/29 of 2026, CPR's line that you call in to win, 388-2771,
1: yeah,
0: is now also the official CPR text line.
1: Yeah. So we're using both of them, right?
0: You can now text, and I want to make sure this will work. I sent a text. Dan, I want you to send me a message.
1: Let me see here.
0: So go to your text messages.
1: In text.
0: Yep. And okay. I want you to text 228-388-2771. Somebody just texted, woo!
1: Oh, yeah.
0: All right. 601.
1: All right.
0: How do I respond to the message? I said, woo, woo, woo, woo, woo, woo. Back.
1: Okay.
0: Let me see if it works. So they should be able to get a text. Okay. Did you just send, oh, yeah?
1: Oh, yeah.
0: How's it working, fellas? It's good.

0: It's Hawking Havoc, ladies and gentlemen.
1: Wow, he jumped on fast, huh?
0: In the 360. Damn. Good morning, Riley, the bug guy. Good morning. Wait, who's sending us all these? William, the pig, Heather, and all the other listeners. Wow.
1: Okay.
0: Epstein. We just got it. Epstein didn't kill himself.
1: Oh.
0: Gina, good morning, Gina. Hello. All right.
1: Well, this is, my account doesn't work.
0: Yeah, it does.
1: No, I gotta have admin approve it.
0: Oh, okay.
1: So yeah, I'm not seeing any of that stuff.
0: I think I'm an admin.
1: Oh, you are?
0: Yeah.
1: Oh.
0: Edit organization, manage user access.
1: Yeah, add me.
0: Oh, we've only got one. All right. That's cool. I'm going to add you.
1: Okay.
0: So anyway, so we now have talk and text, and you can either call us or text us. And when you text us, of course, we'll, as soon as we get everything back to how we respond and all that, we'll do it. And then we're going to do contesting. I'm going to do the very first contest in less than 30 minutes.
1: Wow. You're going to figure that out?
0: Yeah.
1: You got it? Okay, cool.
0: But let me add you first.
1: Yeah, yeah. And figure out what we're giving away. 97.9
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3: I'm Kelly Bennett for Super Talk Mississippi News. The Mississippi High School Activities Association is switching things up to try to keep students safe in the blazing heat. They'll be using the wet bulb globe temperature as the new standard for determining whether or not students should be outdoors. You're probably already familiar with the heat index, which takes temperature and humidity into consideration and is calculated for shady areas. The wet bulb globe temperature is a measure of the heat stress in direct sunlight. It accounts for the direct heating effects of the sun and wind on a working or exercising body. According to the National Weather Service, it's used widely by the military, OSHA, and athletic trainers. Under these new guidelines, all outdoor practices must stop if the temperature exceeds 92 degrees under the new model.
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3: 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Fox's Chris Foster fills us in.
7: Sports betting companies have spent at least $72 million so far, according to a Reuters news agency report, supporting midterm candidates, Democrats and Republicans, hoping to influence state legislation. Online sportsbooks DraftKings, FanDuel, Fanatics, and Bet365 launched the Win for America Super PAC together last November. 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
3: Mobile sports betting is only legal in Mississippi if a player remains inside a licensed casino's geofence. 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
3: Good morning from the Mississippi Power Weather Center. It is going to be a hot day today and tomorrow, but we do have rain on the way tomorrow afternoon, which will help cool things off just a little bit. An extreme heat warning will be going into effect around 11 a.m. this morning. Keep the water bottles handy and stay indoors and hydrated if you can. Partly cloudy skies are expected tonight with a low of 79. From the Mississippi Power Weather Center, I'm Patty Steele.
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0: Hey, Dan, you figured it out yet?
1: I can see the messages.
0: You can?
1: Yeah.
0: For the first time in CPR's history, we just opened up our phone lines, so now we can text from 388-CPR-1.
1: Okay.
0: So 228-388-2771 is now our talk and text line.
1: I like that.
0: Good morning, God of the radio. It's the Sheetrock guy. What's up, Sheetrock?
1: Sheetrock. Oh, I'm sorry. It's Sheetrock.
0: Yeah.
1: Yeah.
0: That's me responding.
1: Okay.
0: Big Easy 228, what's going on? Fauci lied. Good morning. Fauci lied again. Good morning.
1: What's up, Hannah? All right.
0: I'm
1: working good.
0: It's working, I think. Okay, well, here's what we're going to do. I'm going to play one or two more songs, and then we're going to do a contest.
1: Okay.
0: Don't text yet, because this will be fun if it works.
1: Let's go.
0: CPR.

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Coming up after this next CPR song, we'll be interviewing a chicken who identifies as a freshwater catfish.

hot pursuit and fiery auto crashes. Some will die in hot pursuit while sifting through my ashes. Some will fall in love with life and drink it from a fountain that is pouring like an avalanche coming down the mountain.

0: Okay, you ready? Everything's a first today.
1: This is good, though. How exciting.
0: We have a brand new talk and text line, which is our old request line. 228-388-CPR1.
1: Yep. You can now text.
0: You can text.
1: You can still call.
0: And we've got this thing on our text line. This is why this is going to be really good. I'm going to do a contest right now. Now, it's very simple. Our text line is the same number as our phone number.
1: Yeah.
0: We've gone into the 90s.
1: Yeah.
0: All right. Now, let me say this one more time. Our phone number is 228-388-2771, which is CPR1.
1: Yep.
0: That's also our text line. So I'm going to do a contest for 5-finger death punch tickets.
1: Yeah.
0: It's very simple. You text the word, the keyword, FFDP, all one word, FFDP. Text that to 228-388-2771. FFDP. That's all you put.
1: Yeah, if you're driving, you know, just stop for a second.
0: We'll text you if you're the winner.
1: That's easy, easy.
0: Yeah, so I'm looking for the 97th texter.
1: Oh, wow.
0: One text per whatever.
1: Okay.
0: Okay. You think this will work?
1: I think it will, yeah. We've gotten a lot of texts so far.
0: Well, I don't know. It'll start counting up.
1: Sounds good.
0: Okay. You got it?
1: I like it.
0: All right. Thank you, sir. FFDP.
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3: From the Traffic One Traffic Center, we are still working an accident in Ocean Springs, Highway 90 in front of New York Pizza in the westbound lanes. So expect a delay if you are in that area. 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From the Traffic One Traffic Center, I'm Patty Steele.
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7: Okay, you have a chance to win FFDP. Now, people are texting the wrong damn keyword. We said FFDP, five-finger death punch.
8: Death punch.
7: 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To 228-388-2771. 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We're getting blown up on text. I'm going to take texter 97.
8: Well, they have texted a lot of them anything but it is
7: so it doesn't pick it up.
8: Yeah,
7: it picks it up if it's FFDP.
8: Yeah, which stands for five finger death punch. No. And you.
7: It also picks it up if you say, hey, from Ramona, and then space FFDP. But if you put FFTDCPR, it doesn't work.
8: DDFP won't work.
7: Oh, yeah, that won't work.
8: No. So, yeah.
7: So, the 97th texter, the text, all you have to text is the word FFD, as in dog, P, as in punch.
8: Yeah.
7: Got it?
8: Five-finger death punch.
7: Yeah, but don't even say that. Just put FFDP.
8: Gotcha.
7: To 228-388-2771.
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0: was.
1: Yeah, yeah, not woohoo.
2: All right, we got a texting winner we're going to call back.
0: Okay. How exciting. Five Finger Death Punch tickets. All you had to do is text FFDP.
2: Oh, I forgot to tell you. You have to
0: hit send.
3: Yellow.
2: Hello. This is CPR, your name is?
3: Yes.

0: My name is Dio.
1: Dio. Like Dio with a D?
0: Yeah, like Ronnie James.
2: Oh, Ronnie James, yeah.
1: Dio, what are you doing this morning?
0: Drinking a smoothie.
1: All right. Dio, just want to let you know you're the very first text to win contest winner on CPR in our entire history.
0: Heck yeah.
2: Wow, so, that's awesome.
1: Five-finger death punch. You're going with everybody at the Mississippi Coast Coliseum. And you're a winner just for texting CPR.
0: And texting the right letters in the right order.
2: Yeah, yes, no, absolutely. You don't congratulations.
1: You don't know how many people screwed that one up.
0: Oh, no, I do. I work with the public. It's okay.
2: Okay. All right. You know.
1: Hold on one second, Dio.
2: Wow. That's pretty cool.
1: I'm kind of excited on this whole talk and text line. Because, you know, we have a bunch of people that,
3: I'm not going to talk on the phone.
2: But yeah,
3: But I'll text you my life story.
2: And they do.
1: Yeah.
2: And we read it.
1: Yeah, we will.
2: Yeah.
1: And we'll even respond as soon as we get the automatic response button.
2: Okay.
1: Because, you know, Dina, we're going to set Dina up with this, and she's not here today, but.
2: No. It's going to be going crazy. She's going to love it.
1: She'll tell you off. Have you ever looked for somebody to tell you off on text?
2: Oh, we should have a roast text.
1: Oh, yeah, that would be a great idea. I know the first person we'll start with.
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0: Man, I love talking back to people that are
1: Texting.
0: Yeah.
2: Man, we're hitting we're in a new era, Tic Tac.
0: Yeah.
2: We're old going young.
3: I don't know what that means.
0: We're old going young.
3: Yeah, we're hitting the age of
0: Do we really want to be doing this?
2: Yeah.
0: You know, we started TikTok and if Dina's not here, you know.

0: It's hard to keep up with all the social platforms. We have Facebook, TikTok. We did have Instagram. Now we have a text line, a studio line, and yeah.
1: And the studio line and the text line.
0: Same number.
1: Keep texting us. We love talking to you. It's how we get intimate.
0: Yeah?
1: Yeah.
0: We like intimacy.
1: Yeah. We like intimacy on the text.
2: I don't know what that's opening this up for.
1: Okay,
2: but
1: somebody says they're pulling up.
0: Oh, no. They got snacks?
1: I don't know who's pulling up. Is anybody supposed to be here today?
0: Oh. Are we missing out on somebody? We don't want to miss somebody pulling up. But that can mean a couple of things, right? Yo, I'm pulling up.
1: My bad, wrong number.
0: Oh. All right, got a scare there for a second. If you got snacks,
1: you got to save us in your phone as CPR or save us as something, you know, funny.
0: Let's see.
1: Big Daddy. Okay. Morning from the blind guy, Chuck, Pat, Dashing Dan, and Tasteful Tic Tac. Oh, Chuck, we got to save this as your number. No, we don't want to block profile.
0: No.
1: No. We just want to say hello.
0: Hello.
1: Chuck.
0: Yeah, we,
1: Oh, dude, I can send him gifts.
0: Oh, nice.
1: Wait a minute. Can I send him pictures, too? Oh, dude, we can upload, we can send pictures on this.
0: Okay.
1: Oh, this is so bad.
0: And they can upload pictures to us,
1: yes,
0: too. Okay.
1: Oh, somebody send us a picture on a text. 228-388-CPR1. Good morning, you stunning devils. No, that would be you, Riley. But since you got your phone out, text us a picture.
0: Yeah, some fancy bugs you're killing. Hey, he is the bug guy, right?
1: Yeah.
0: Can you identify a bite on my neck, what kind of bug it was?
1: It's a spider.
0: Yeah, brown recluse.
1: Yeah.
0: Damn it.
1: That means you're going to go into the hospital.
0: Yeah. Man, that hurts.
1: Uh-oh. I'm getting images now. Oh,
0: wow.
1: This is sick. Love it.

0: All right.
1: Wow.
0: Yeah. Mack truck sent us a picture. He's driving a brand new Mack truck.
2: Yeah, that is pretty cool.
0: He's following a Gulfport Police Department vehicle. Yeah.
2: For a second, I thought he was the police department.
0: Number 3971 on the move.
2: Hey, whatever happened to our lady police officer? Wasn't she Gulfport? Or was she sheriff?
0: No, she's a sheriff.
2: Okay.
0: You know.
2: She's like a canine unit or something.
0: She's like,
2: right?
0: The Harrison County. No. She doesn't look like a canine.
2: No. She has a canine.
0: But if she ever comes at you, you know, you're going to think you're getting tackled.
2: Okay.
0: I've seen her tackle somebody.
2: Oh.
0: Yeah.
2: Got that show Cops.
0: Somebody just sent us a picture of Pantera.
2: Yeah, I'm a big Pantera fan. We should play more Pantera, but I think, you know who does play Pantera? Full Metal Jackie. Sunday nights, 10 to midnight.
0: Stop.
2: I love her.
0: You just love her because she talks to all the bands.
2: Yeah. But she plays some really heavy music, so that's cool.
0: Okay, so if you're just following the story, CPR, after all these years, finally has gone into the modern age. And our phone number, 228-388-2771, which is CPR1, is now also a text line that you can text us. How are y'all handling the heat?
2: Well, it's going to be like 110 today.
0: Sweaty.
2: Yeah.
0: Sweaty, sweaty balls. Did I say that?
2: Oh. Yeah, I think so.
0: Okay. So we're just loving it. And we have found that you can actually send us pictures and send us anything.
2: I wonder if we can send pictures back.
0: Yes, we can.
2: Oh, okay.
0: Do you have a picture? You're on your phone with it.
2: Yeah, but I don't see where the camera thing is. Look at us being all old.
0: All right, so
2: we're going to get it new.
0: Respond to anybody.
2: Okay.
0: And then just add you can add something, right?
2: No, not on my app.
0: Really?
2: Oh, man. I want to send y'all a picture of us hanging out in the studio.
0: Oh, God. Well, maybe you can.
2: Yeah. Oh, yeah, it was Shaggy there. Okay.
0: Can you do it?
2: No.
0: It won't let you.
2: Not me.
0: Well, maybe I'll have to go see if you're set up that way.
2: Maybe it will on the website.
0: Oh, you will get on the website.
2: All right.
0: So you can respond to text.
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4: From the Traffic One Traffic Center, we are working an accident in Biloxi. I-10 at Cedar Lake on the eastbound off-ramp. And in Gulfport, Lorain and Helen Richards northbound. Expect a delay in both of those areas. This July heat is no joke. 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From the Traffic One Traffic Center, I'm Patty Steele.
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0: Dan, you're a gardener, right?
1: It's more my wife. I guess we're part-timers. Not very green thumby, though.
0: I've got some random facts for today that I need you to try.
1: Okay, I'm on it.
0: All right. It says that Viagra.
1: Viagra.
0: Viagra.
1: Viagra.
0: Viagra.

0: when dissolved in water, can make cut flowers stay erect for up to a week longer than they usually would.
1: I can actually see that. I mean, if it works on brains, you know, in the chemistry, why not plants?
0: So can you test that theory with some of your blue pills?
1: Yeah. I don't have any, actually.
0: Oh.
1: But
0: somebody on our text line.
1: Oh, I'm sure they do.
0: Yeah.
1: Have you ever taken those just to see what they do?
0: No.
1: Man,
0: I'm afraid.
1: I am, too. Boy, I just...
0: Last thing I want to do is be walking around this studio with boner.
1: Yeah, for 4 hours and then have to go to the emergency room. Oh. How would you say that? Would you whisper it to the lady? What are you doing?
0: I had the blue pill. Yeah.
1: I'm standing.
0: Or, you know, when I have to go get my teeth taken out.
1: Oh, okay.
0: You know, hey, y'all in? Are you on anything right now before we take your teeth?
1: Oh, I wonder if it'll make your teeth harder.
0: Viagra.
1: Yeah. Just chew it.
0: I'm on the blue pill. Oh, we can't take your teeth out. Sorry.
1: Yeah, we can't. We can't lean over you, sir.
0: Yeah.
1: You're blocking the way.
0: Yeah, we don't, you know.
1: I'm very excited about that.
0: Well, if they get it worked out, then I'll start my journey, and God, that'll be very interesting.
1: Yeah, yeah, yeah. We'll support you the whole way, Tic Tac.
0: Well, you know you're going to become the main guy on the WTF Morning Show. Because seriously, when I have to get my teeth taken out, all right? So when they put the new chompers in, I'm going to have to learn to talk. Because apparently you have to learn to talk, and this is just something they prepare you for.
1: Yeah.
0: But it'll be funny because and you're going to have to be the head guy.
1: Well, I mean,
0: you know,
1: I don't think it'll be that difficult.
0: Oh, I think it's going to be different.
1: No, it'll be different, but not really difficult. But yeah. I'll flip sides with you.
0: In other news, spiked and studded dog collars date back to the days of ancient Greeks.
1: Wow.
0: Who would give their sheep dogs sharp spiked collars to protect their necks from wolves while they were watching over a shepherd's flock at night.
1: Wow.
0: Did you learn something today?
1: I did learn something. And you know who actually has a line of spiked collars out for your dog is Jonathan Davis from Korn.
0: Oh.
1: Yeah. He was like, you know what? I'm putting a line out. So that totally makes sense. So a Rottweiler or a pit bull does not necessarily need a spike collar. What needs a spike collar is like a Chihuahua or a Shih Tzu.
0: Blue pills save lives from 907. That's the bearded fisher.
1: They do. They save marriages, I heard.
0: Dan, you're sending pictures. God, you're loving this text groove.
1: Man, I'm figuring it out. But unfortunately, I sent the picture upside down for some reason.
0: How did you send it upside down?
1: I did. It was right side up on my phone.
0: All right. Today, we want you to take a random photo with your phone and text us 228-388-2771. That's our new talk and text line.
1: Yeah, put it in your favorites, too, because obviously we have contests. Congratulations to Dio, who was the 97th texter and won some Five Finger Death Punch tickets.
0: But we want you to send a picture of your phone. Just take a picture of whatever's going on. Now, of course, if you're driving, you know, we can't say.
1: Yeah, don't do that.
0: Yeah,
1: if you're at the office at work, you know, take a shot of a number two pencil.
0: Oh, my God. Somebody just sent us this coyote vest. It's the funniest thing on a little wiener dog.
1: A coyote vest? So it looks like a coyote?
0: Yeah, you'll see it. It's the 228-369. You know. Right after the blue pills save lives.
1: Oh, yeah. Nice.
0: CPR.

0: So it's going to take us a minute to figure out this text thing. But I just figured out how to put names. So when you send us a text, make sure you send us your name so I can put in, like, for example, the Bearded Fisher.
1: Yeah.
0: He's got an Alaska area code. So I put him in. So every time now when he texts, it shows up Bearded Fisher, which is cool.
1: Yeah. You know. If you send us pics, just let me tell you what kind of guy I am. If you send me a pic, I automatically zoom in and look at everything in the background. I don't know why I do that, but I did it. I did it again and got a text. Ready for some random pup pics? This is Kronos in his giant his giant dog bed. And I looked and I zoomed in on the dog and then I started zooming in on the background. Is that a bra hanging off of your door?
0: What the hell?
1: Is that... So, I mean, come on now. I'm not going to be your mom and tell you to clean your room or nothing. But, I mean, you better crop that stuff. Let's see what else is in the background. Oh, it looks like an antique nightstand. Oh, okay. Nice plant.
0: Misfits Jason Pittman. Which one do you want to be known as? Misfits 3? Well, let me just save it. That's what I'll do. I'll just...
1: Just save that thing.
0: Can I copy it?
2: Oh, yeah.
1: Yeah, copy, paste...
0: Man. Okay, this is great.
1: So we got three platforms. Text, by the way, you can text us at 388-CPR1. That's 2771.
0: Yeah.
1: Or you can also call us as well. So
0: No, don't call.
1: We don't take calls anymore?
0: I mean, we can take calls. Hold on. Let me make sure our phone part is working.
1: Okay.
0: Yeah, our phone part is working. But I love this whole texting thing because now I get it. I get it. You just want to text your heart out. And send us crazy-ass pictures. Okay, Julie. Hello, Julie. I don't know what kind of dog that is. Man, we're getting

0: so many texts.
1: Yeah, this is hard to keep up with.
2: Gotta love Thomas. Thomas is sending us pictures. So anyway, now that we have stepped into the 21st century with texting and calling and the same number, we're just going to get so many messages.
1: Yeah. That's
2: And I'll answer them. Or Dan will answer it.
1: Gosh, it's hard, man. There's a lot coming through.
2: I like
1: Kronos. We appreciate it.
2: Oh, okay. So, Dan, the ones that are green you haven't looked at yet.
1: I don't even know how to get back.
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5: I'm Kelly Bennett for Super Talk Mississippi News, brought to you by Mama Justice. If you've been injured and need legal representation, call Mama Justice for a free consultation at 662-883-6262. Legislation to increase pay for state troopers stalled in the 2026 session, leaving base pay at $54,000. DPS Commissioner Sean Tindall says he'd like to get starting pay for state troopers up to $60,000.
6: Law enforcement officers have to be, you know, mental health therapists dealing with people that have mental health issues. They got to be, you know, they show up at domestic calls. So they have to be marriage therapists. And then they also have to learn to be constitutional scholars with some of these First Amendment auditors that we have on the side of the road. And I think most law enforcement officers out there just trying to do a good job.
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5: Officials with the Moss Point School District are asking city leaders to propose an ad valorem tax increase. According to WLOX, the unfunded mandate for teacher pay raises will cost the district $1.3 million. That increase, combined with a projected loss in state funding and a shrinking student population, are behind the proposal. District officials presented their budget numbers at Tuesday's Board of Aldermen meeting, but several aldermen pushed back. Alderman Wayne Lenup said this is a planning and not a funding issue. He pointed to administrative costs, unused properties, and a need to consolidate. A public hearing on the school district budget is scheduled for Tuesday, August 4th. For all things Mississippi, visit supertalk.fm.
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3: From the Mississippi Power Weather Center, an extreme heat warning going into effect at 11 a.m. this morning. It's going to be a sunny and a hot day today and tomorrow. With that extreme heat warning, our temperature could be near 99, 100 degrees. Heat index values as high as 113. Partly cloudy skies as we move into the overnight hours tomorrow. A promise of afternoon rain, which is going to cool things off a little bit for us. From the Mississippi Power Weather Center, I'm Patty Steele.

0: Dan, I've realized something.
1: What? What's that? This is hard to keep up with, man. I'm not going to lie.
0: 8:47, we have our very first day of our talk and text line. We moved into the 90s. You can now text us, send us pictures at 228-388-CPR1, which is 2771. So we're getting all these texts. And I just realized something about CPR's, you know, our audience. We have a guy that listens to CPR. He's 5'10", 220 pounds.
1: That's me.
0: And he's sitting in a dog bed that's made for this just giant over, I don't know. I don't know what kind of dog it is. Do you know? Cane Corso.
1: Yeah, Cane Corso.
0: Oh, my God. We have the most beautiful dogs that listen to CPR. So I just realized, you know, we're the radio station that Cane Corso's listen to. And I've got a boxer. I bring him up every day. My buddy's 10 years old.
1: Yeah.
0: But now I realize we've got big, huge dogs that listen to CPR.
1: You're saying that dude's 220 pounds?
0: He said it.
1: Oh.
0: I didn't say it.
1: Oh.
0: He says, I'm 5'10", 220. Tic Tac needs this for pup. And Dan, this picture has been scanned to make sure no bras were photographed. Apparently you saw the bra on one of the photographs.
1: Yeah. Yeah, there was a bra back there.
0: And that dog is 115 pounds and won't be two until October. We need to do a... Would it be crazy if we got a big CPR dog get together?
1: Yeah, no, not at all. I mean, like a dog park. Be like a play date for CPR dogs.
0: Yeah. I don't know. It's a good idea, though.
1: I like it, man. We got treats.
0: You do?
1: Yeah. There's some.
0: Okay.
1: Is he here?
0: Who?
1: Pup?
0: Yeah, he's somewhere around
1: here.
0: He's
1: wandering. I thought he would run when he heard the word treat.
0: No, he doesn't run when Dina's not here because, you know, he doesn't care. He's like, do you love your dad?
1: Yeah.
0: She spoils him. Okay, somebody just sent us a picture of mental health status.
1: Yeah.
0: Is horny.
1: Huh. That's interesting.
0: From Louisiana.
1: Okay, well, good for you there.

0: Okay, imagine this weekend. You're probably not going to want to go to any of the states that this Wienermobile will be in.
1: Oh, I bet,
0: but it's 90 years of the Wienermobile.
1: I passed it in Atlanta.
0: 27-foot hot dog on wheels.
1: Yep.
0: It's its birthday this weekend, and they're celebrating by giving Wiener cakes out.
1: Is that like Little Debbie's, Wiener flavor?
0: No, it's cake. It's a big cake made out of Wiener dogs.
1: Ew.
0: I know. I think that's probably why they're doing New York, L.A., Chicago. It won't be in any southern states, I don't think.
1: They're going to have cake, wiener cake. Are they going to also have wiener icing?
0: Is wiener icing, but it's a bunch of hot dogs.
1: Oh.
0: But, you know.
1: Yeah.
0: No, not my thing.
1: Nope. I just add a lot of salt to your cake, and that'll pretty much taste like wiener hot dogs. Cakes.
0: Hey, what'd you do for your birthday? I had a wiener cake.
1: Wiener cake.
0: Ugh.
1: Yeah, I passed that thing in the parking lot at a Walmart in Atlanta once. And I was like, oh, cool. And then I took a picture. And I was like, why did I take a picture?
0: Wait a minute. John Boy has a boxer. Aw. We've got to do a dog park.
1: Yeah.
0: Party. A CPR dog park. Dog park party.
1: Yeah, and then all the CPR listeners with cats, we can get together and have a catnip party.
0: I'm not doing a catnip.
1: Come on, catnip.
0: You're going to have to figure that out.
1: Oh, catnip's
0: I don't think anybody wants to.
1: I bet some of them will.
0: Really?
1: Yeah, catnip's good.
0: Catnip party?
1: Yeah. You ever had one?
0: No.
1: There's a bunch of cats. There's a bunch of...
0: Danielle goes... You have any requests from Melissa's Bakery? Some of that hot fudge, the whatever it is.
1: Oh.
0: Brownie fudge.
1: I like the cupcakes.
0: Cupcakes?
1: Yeah.
0: All right.
1: I don't even care what kind.
0: Okay.
1: I'm a fan of cupcakes.
0: I didn't realize we actually have another boxer listener.
1: Yeah. I think we have a lot.
0: Really? What kind of dog is this white dog with a brown... speck around.
1: That's Petey.
0: Who?
1: Petey, right? He's a mix between a pit bull and a boxer. I don't know.

0: I have no idea. He kind of looks like a from Little Rascals.
1: Yeah.
0: Like my shirt.
2: I'm getting so many, wait, I'll do the human catnip party.
0: Hell yeah, you will.
2: Wait. A human catnip party?
0: Yeah.
2: You guys are sick and disgusting.
0: Nah, we're hanging out with cats.
2: Disgusting. Who does a human catnip party? You know what that is? That's weed for humans.
0: Oh, that's now you're making about. It dangerous.
2: You said a human catnip party, and catnip is weed for that's code word for a weed party.
0: Somebody was smelling what I was smoking. I don't smoke, actually.
2: I'm telling you right now, you cat owners are a different breed. Every single cat owner I've ever met, a little strange. I mean, you don't walk your cat on a leash. And then you want to have catnip parties, which is code word for marijuana smoking.
0: Wow. His name really is Petey.
2: Did you not know that?
0: No.
2: You just guessed it?
0: Yeah, because he looked like the dog from the Little Rascals. Oh, he's a half boxer, half American bulldog. Wow. Man, I was spot. See, even though I'm a cat guy, I know my dogs. What's up, dog?
2: Don't let your meatloaf.
0: Oh, what? We don't want that.
2: I don't know what these people are saying.
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4: From the Traffic Line Traffic Center, taking a final look this morning. We are still working an accident in Gulfport at Lorain and Helen Richards northbound. And in Pascagoula, we've got an accident 14th Street at Tucker Avenue. Expect a delay in those areas. 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From the Traffic Line Traffic Center, I'm Patty Steele.
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0: Uh-oh. So, like, I now understand why we're getting texts about Fauci.
1: Oh.
0: Anthony Fauci.
1: Because of the diarrhea lettuce?
0: Well, no. He's right now testifying in the Senate.
1: Oh.
0: And he has a pardon from President Biden for anything and everything. Oh. It's called a blanket pardon.
1: Okay.
0: Which means when he testifies in the Senate, he's already pardoned for anything.
1: Doesn't matter what he says.
0: Well, he cannot use the Fifth Amendment.
1: Oh.
0: But apparently he's invoking the Fifth Amendment.
1: Oh.
0: Which now is, the chairman has denied your assertion of privilege and directed you to answer, but you nonetheless refuse and stand on privilege despite the existence of a pardon.
1: Wow. I'd say whatever. If I'm pardoned, doesn't matter, right?
0: Yep.
1: You swear to tell the whole truth and nothing but the truth. Do they do that Bible thing where you have to tell the truth?
0: Yeah, he's under oath.
1: Oh, under oath.
0: And then they kicked out his attorney. So he doesn't have an attorney next to him.
1: Wow.
0: Boy, this is... Maybe we need to turn on Fox News and find out what the hell is really going on.
1: Just tell us where the diarrhea lettuce is coming from. Need to wear masks?
0: Nobody seems to know. Hey, Margaret Parker, she's a listener.
1: Uh-huh.
0: She sent a picture of her German Shepherd, which I'm sure Scott would love because Scott's got a German Shepherd. But she's also got a Black Shepherd.
1: Good Lord.
0: I know. You
1: That's
0: see
1: not a Shepherd. That, what?
0: That is a that's, huge.
1: That's something from the Odyssey.
0: They have four of them.
1: That is a monster.
0: You've got monsters. They're awesome. And then this guy just I want to show you a picture of my bitches. That's
1: okay.
0: What he said. And he sent us a picture of a little, I don't know what it is. If you have a boxer, send us a picture of your boxer. 228-388-2771, our new talk and text line. Yes, we have one.
1: That looks like a poodle and a chihuahua.
0: I don't know. But after this heat, maybe in another month or two or whenever it calms down, we're going to have to do a bark park.
1: That chihuahua's got a look on his face like it's being held against its own will.
0: Oh, yeah. What is it? Oh, and they've got a cat with white whiskers, black cat. That's so funny. That could be an animated story.
1: Love cats.
0: You would.
1: I do.
0: You just want to go to the weed fest. That's because now I understand they sent us a picture of it's code word. When you say human, what's it called?
1: Catnip?
0: Yeah, human catnip party.
1: They have catnip festivals.
0: That human catnip party means weed fest. That's what it means. We can't officially sponsor that.
1: Wow, well, what's a dog park? Huh?
0: Dog park?
1: Yeah, what's that code for?
0: The dog parks.
1: In the park?
0: Yeah.
1: Okay. Let's see what's going on. We could have a catnip festival. What bands would be playing there?
0: All the weed ones.
1: Josie and the Pussycats. Who else? A little bit of Korn.
0: Yeah.
1: Nah. I never understood why Korn, Meat Loaf, and Black Eyed Peas never.

0: went on tour together. That'd be like the TV dinner tour.
1: Hey, by the way, you got to look at the picture Dio just sent because we're going to put that picture, we're going to frame it and put it in the studio. He's the very first text to win winner of concert tickets in CPR's history. That is something we need to post, him and his rooster.
2: Nice glasses.
1: Yeah.
2: Are those prescription?
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0: make her cry. You're going to make somebody cry.
1: Make me cry.
0: So people are sending, you know, I have a boxer, and somebody sent a picture of their boxer, yeah. Axel.
1: Yeah, there's a lot of boxers out there.
0: He looks mad, but then they turn around and they send a picture of their angel babies, Kaya and Katone, or Cotton. We lost them both in the last few months. What are you, trying to make us cry?
1: I'm not crying, you're crying. Yeah, that's cute dogs, man. Thank y'all for sending all those pictures in.
0: Brutus the Beefcake. Yeah, Brutus is just like my dog. Oh, my God. Bark Park. They want us to do a Bark Park in Kneecase.
1: Oh, they're Kneecase?
0: Yeah.
1: Better be something good happening in Kneecase.
0: Well, I mean, you know, we got a lot of room.
1: That's true.
0: I mean, I don't know where.
1: Do they have, like, restaurants out there or something?
0: Oh, I live in the country. I have a big pond. Plenty of area for dogs to run. CPR, Bark Party, and Kneecase. John Boy, the only problem with that is looking, you have a country, you have a big pond with plenty of snakes.
1: Oh. Your dog loves snakes, right?
0: No. Hates them. But, you know, if we did that party at your pond, got to make sure it's in the winter. I don't know.
1: There are alligators probably out there.
0: You think?
1: Yeah, Kneecase, known for alligators. They call them the Kneecase Gators. There's an elementary school football team, too.
0: Mm-hmm. I don't know if you're killing me or not. You're making fun. I don't know if you're for real
1: or
0: not.
1: Where is Kneecase?
0: I don't know. Somewhere out there, out in the sticks.
1: It sounds like something you would put on, like it would also be called like a prosthetic leg. Like
0: my Kneecase?
1: Yeah, you... Got to put my Kneecase on.
0: I don't know, but now that we have this text line and you can send us pictures and we can send you things back, 228-388-CPR1, this is changing. This is going to change the game. And so far, we have a history-making event today.
1: Yeah.
0: D.O. Gourley, who deals with the public, he won 5-finger death punch tickets. Maybe we should set Scott Fox up with this.
1: Yeah, him and his support rooster. Emotional support rooster. I like roosters.
0: You and roosters.
1: My God!
0: Shout out to Scooter. 919 here at the big old CP.

0: Let me describe the scene.
1: Yeah.
0: It's about 90 degrees in our studio right now.
1: Yeah, did I hear you talking to somebody about a fan?
0: Yeah, I called Scott Fox. I said, dude, bring us a fan.
1: Okay, well, he needs to bring, yeah. If he doesn't have one.
0: Yeah.
1: Yeah, let him know, because you forewarned him, because it's going to be hot when he's doing his show, too.
0: So we turned off all the lights.
1: Hoping that would do something.
0: Should take a picture of it, and then we have the door open to get the breeze. Not much of one.
1: That's weird, a radio station with no fans.
0: Well, no, but see, here's the problem. If he brings a van, chances of them calling an AC person and getting it fixed.
1: Oh, we'll be okay. Yeah. I gotcha.
0: Yeah.
1: I'd be like, well, you got a fan. It's only 78 in there.
0: Yeah, it's only 100.
1: Yeah.
0: We the don't
1: heat
0: care.
1: Index. But it's going to heat up even more, especially in the studio, because outside it's going to be, what, a heat index of 110 today?
0: 112.
1: 112.
0: Yeah.
1: I think that's the hottest it's been in history. Yep.
0: Yeah, but this is how they get away with it. They say actual temperature is going to be like 90-something.
1: 98.
0: And it feels like 112.
1: Yeah.
0: Yeah. Well, that doesn't make any sense to me.
1: I mean, is that how it is when you cook stuff and you bake stuff? Do you set your oven at 350, but it feels like 400? I don't understand what's going on.
0: That's a good, you know, so maybe it's 80 in here, but it feels like 90?
1: Right, exactly.
0: Oh, all right.
1: Our body temperatures are 98.6, supposedly.
0: But they're going to say, hey, you pussy cat. You're just, you know, heat aware.
1: I'm hot.
0: You want heat diversity.

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2: Well, it's a

0: 9:35 here at CPR. We've been talking about it all morning. We finally moved into the 2000s.
1: Yeah.
0: We finally have a talk and text line that's the same. I'm even texting it just, I'm so used to calling.
1: Just text it up.
0: I'm just texting 228-388-CPR1.
1: So apparently a lot of people don't like to talk anymore. I'm a talk guy. I mean, I'm calling you on the phone and leaving you a message, and then I'm going to get that text back. Oh, what's up? I'll check your message. But a lot of people, like my dad, I mean, he's older than me, I hope. Unless you have a father younger than you, then kind of weird, parallel, crazy. Anyway, he

0: texts all the time, doesn't call.
1: My mom is on this kick. Now, my mom is over 80, and she is on the emoji kick.
0: Oh.
1: She likes to send these emojis.
0: Yeah.
1: Thinking I will know what an emoji is. I don't look at that crap, do you?
0: No, yeah. I send emojis and
1: you
0: GIFs
1: do?
0: And
1: nah.
0: And JPEGs and
1: yeah.
0: Syntax errors.
1: Not
0: and
1: me.
0: DOS code.
1: I like the, hey, how are you? I don't talk on the phone. But then they'll text you their life story.
0: Yeah.
1: 17 paragraphs all in one. And then people get mad at me when I respond, cool. Or.
0: There are a few people I had to ask not to text.
1: Really?
0: Yeah. Because they will. They go to voice to text, right? And then they're just like, hey, what's going on today? I was at the doctor's office. And then it just keeps going and going and going.
1: I have my new favorite boxer besides my own.
0: Oh, yeah?
1: Somebody sent in a picture, 228-388-CPR1, American Bulldog and boxer name. You ready for this? His name is Mudbone.
0: Ah, that's a cool name.
1: That is.

0: perfect dog name.
1: Isn't that a
0: Mudbone?
1: Isn't that an old blues singer?
0: Okay.
1: Ladies and gentlemen, please welcome to the stage, Mudbone.
0: We gotta have a Mudbone Fest in Hancock County.
1: There you go.
0: Just all dogs.
1: Brought to you by Blue Chews.

0: Dan, I need you to practice something. Well, I'm going to practice, actually.
1: Okay. We're going to both practice.
0: So, our buddy Anthony Fauci, your buddy and our buddy, he's pleading the fifth on every question, even though he's got immunity, right?
1: Okay.
0: So, ask me any question, Dan.
1: Any question? Tic Tac, did you set up the text to talk?

0: line for CPR?
1: I plead the fifth.
0: Okay. Did you take a bite of that ice cream that said Dan in it in the freezer?
1: I plead the fifth.
0: Okay. Did
1: Is it hot in here?
0: Is your dog drooling all over the place?
1: I plead the fifth.
0: Puff, what are you doing?
1: I plead the fifth. He says it's hot. He doesn't want to come in the studio. It's like 90 degrees.
0: He's sweating out of his jowls.
1: Well, boxers, that's what they do. They drool.
0: Jowl sweat?
1: Yeah.
0: So you pleading the fifth on everything.
1: Dan?
0: Yes.
1: Are you 250 pounds?
0: I am a fifth of that.
1: See?
0: Wait, how do you do it?
1: I plead the fifth.
0: No.
1: Okay.
0: I'm not 250 pounds.
1: Dan?
0: Not anymore.
1: Dan?
0: Yes, sir.
1: Are you, do you love your wife?
0: See? I knew there's going to be a trick in there somewhere. Oh. I do.
1: Oh, okay.
0: I solemnly swear. Yeah.
1: You don't have to say things that can make you look guilty of a crime. Jury cannot assume that you are guilty just because you stay silent.
0: But why is that? Even though they say that, you automatically go to guilty, right? I mean, do you? I don't know.
1: I mean, you know, if you don't want to answer.
0: There's nothing to hide. You wouldn't be saying whatever, you know.
1: Mm. Plead the fifth. Did you smoke ganja in the last 60 days?
0: Oh, no. What's that? Ganja. Isn't that
1: marijuana?
0: Isn't that a Rastafarian religion?
1: Marijuana.
0: Oh, no. So,
1: So you answered.
0: So,
1: but it said, you said last week that you did.
0: Oh, that's how they get you.
1: Yeah.
0: So why not just ask for an attorney every time, but then they kicked his attorney out? What does that mean?
1: Because he was pleading the fifth, but the attorney wanted to testify for him, and you can't do that.
0: Oh, I get you. Yeah. Gotcha. Get it. Got it.
1: So you plead the fifth?
0: I plead the fifth.
1: Okay.
0: Can you do that if you're like, hey, do you know how fast you were going?
1: I plead the fifth.
0: You can just do that?
1: You can plead the fifth for anything.
0: Oh. What's another one you can plead? Can I plead another one?
1: I don't know.
0: Is there another one we can plead? I plead the 157th. I plead the third.
1: No, because you didn't plead the fifth.
0: Oh, okay.
1: So you would have to answer the question. Since you didn't plead the fifth, and you said you're going to plead 167,
0: yeah,
1: and there's no such thing, you must answer the question, Dan.
0: What if you mess up and say, I complete the fifth? Oh, damn it. What is it called again?
1: Compute? I plead.
0: Plead.
1: I plead the fifth.
0: Yes. I'm going to apply that. I'm going to get that tattooed on my hand.
1: Really?
0: Anybody say, I'm just going to hold up my hand. I plead the fifth.
1: Dan, did you get a tattoo on your hand?
0: I plead the fifth.
1: Okay.
0: Mm-hmm.
1: All right. Dan, do you drive a Porsche?
0: I plead the fifth.
1: See?
0: Yeah. That works for everything.
1: Now you're getting it.
0: Did you take the trash out, Dan?
1: I plead the fifth.
0: Plead it. I'm pleading it all.
1: Yeah. Okay.
0: I like this pleading fifth thing.
1: Tell your wife you love her.
0: I plead the fifth.
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1: 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Wait, yeah, we do. We play Nickelback. 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I love Nickelback.

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0: Okay, quick. What's 1,685 minus 1,588?
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0: The answer is 97, which is how many minutes of music CPR is playing right now, nonstop.
1: Is that crazy or what?
0: It was 97. Yep, 97. 97 minutes of music. I swear.
1: Weird.
0: Man.
1: Dude, what are the odds of that?

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1: CPR presents two massive concerts at the Coast Coliseum. 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
3: I'm Kelly Bennett for Super Talk Mississippi News. A major SEC football school wants a refund from two former players. Fox's Frank Lanza has that story.
4: The University of Mississippi

0: is suing two of its former football players who signed revenue-sharing contracts to return to Ole Miss this season for close to $1 million. The Rebels are seeking $550,000 from former defensive end Prince Will Umanmielen and $400,000 from former guard Devin Harper, plus attorney's fees and court costs. Both players followed former Rebels coach Lane Kiffin to rival LSU. The school issuing a statement saying the University of Mississippi has a responsibility to enforce its contractual terms, and this position is consistent with the actions of other institutions in the current landscape of college athletics.
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4: 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Despite the disturbing nature of his crimes, multiple community members wrote letters of support for Wilkes. 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
1: From the Mississippi Power Weather Center, a hot and sunny day for South Mississippi. We are now under an extreme heat warning until 8 p.m. tonight. Partly cloudy skies expected overnight with a low around 79, 80 degrees. It will be another hot day tomorrow. Heat index values as high as 107 for Thursday. From the Mississippi Power Weather Center, I'm Patty Steele.
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0: There's the new one from The Warning. It's called Kerosene. Scott Fox Super Show on CPR in this hump day. It's hot as hell in the CPR studio. The AC's not working. Like, half of the ACs, maybe more than half of the ACs in our building are out. It's ridiculous, especially when it's 90-something degrees outside. It gets hot in here, man. So in the CPR studio right now, it's, what, 82, 83 degrees? Brutal. Brutal. But we're still doing the CPR All Request Lunch at 388-2771. And by the way, we now have a text line. You can talk or text at 388-2771. So you can call me if you want, make a request, or you can text your request in. Make sure you say your name, maybe where you're from on that text, so I can, give you a little shout-out when I play your tune. So if you want to text a request in, just text it to 228-388-2771. It may be a little bit easier for you. Let's start this All Request Lunch. Hi, CPR. Hey, Chuck, what's up, dude?
1: Happy Tiger Day. Go Tigers.
0: Go Tigers.
1: Yeah. It's also Lasagna Day, Chicken Wing Day, Rain Day, and don't you have one of these, a butler?
0: A butler?
1: Yeah, Butler Day.
0: I wish I had a butler.
1: Oh, no, it's Cheese Sacrifice Purchase Day. You like your cheese.
0: Oh, you know how I love cheese.
1: Yeah. Birthday-wise, Martina McBride, Brian, Danger Mouse Martin, Black Keys, John Sykes, the guitarist of Whitesnake. He's the guy that did the riff at the front of In the Still Tonight. But it's Geddy Lee's birthday. Can you play some Rush, Tom Sawyer?
0: Happy birthday, Geddy Lee, 73. And you know that's not his real name, right?
1: Right.
0: He was born Gary Lee Weinrib. Gary.
1: Mm-hmm.
0: His mother was a Holocaust survivor, and she pronounced Gary with a very strong accent. So when she said his name, it sounded like Getty, and it stuck. It stuck. So, yeah, man, let's throw on Rush.
1: Don't worry for me, man. Maybe Rush did Rush.
0: All right, Chuck.
1: Thank you, man. Have a great day. Y'all be safe later.
0: Take care, bud.

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1: Where would you go to buy me beer, wine, or liquor?
0: Man number one.
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1: Ew.
0: Man number two.
3: A college?
1: Weirdo.
0: Man number three. Double shot.
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0: Next question, Jane.
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0: Man number three. Double shot.
1: Ooh, he's smart.
0: Last question, Jane.
1: Where would you buy me healing crystals?
2: The moon.
0: Man number two.
3: The bottom of an ocean?
1: Don't hold your breath.
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0: Def Leppard on the CPR All Request Lunch. All right, I got a request for Lewis in Ocean Springs. Wanted to hear something from Clutch. I don't think I've ever played this tune by Clutch before, but it's a good tune, so I'm going to play it for you, Lewis. And let me hit my button over here so it goes on the air when I play it. There we go. So it's Clutch. It's called The Mob Goes Wild.
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3: I'm Kelly Bennett for Super Talk Mississippi News. The Mississippi High School Activities Association is switching things up to try to keep students safe in the blazing heat. They'll be using the wet bulb globe temperature as the new standard for determining whether or not students should be outdoors. You're probably already familiar with the heat index, which takes temperature and humidity into consideration and is calculated for shady areas. The wet bulb globe temperature is a measure of the heat stress in direct sunlight. It accounts for the direct heating effects of the sun and wind on a working or exercising body. According to the National Weather Service, it's used widely by the military, OSHA, and athletic trainers. Under these new guidelines, all outdoor practices must stop if the temperature exceeds 92 degrees under the new model.
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6: Sports betting companies have spent at least $72 million so far, according to a Reuters news agency report, supporting midterm candidates, Democrats and Republicans, hoping to influence state legislation. 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
16: From the Mississippi Power Weather Center, high temperatures and lots of sunshine. We are under an extreme heat warning until 8 p.m. tonight. Heat index values could reach 113 or higher today. We'll have a light wind out of the west, but the real thing is rain on the way tomorrow afternoon. It is going to be a sunny and hot day, probably an extreme heat warning for Thursday, but we do have a 60% chance for showers and thunderstorms in the afternoon that will cool things off a little bit. From the Mississippi Power Weather Center, I'm Patty Steele.
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9: But right now is another hour of CPR. Welcome to the

us you'd want the help, cause I don't think we'll make it on our own. 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

0: I'll request lunch on CPR, man. 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
1: Thank you, bud. 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
0: All right, man. Take care. Have a good day.

Yeah, there we go, man. Sabbath on the Scott Fox Super Show and the All Request Lunch. All right, so now I have one more text request on the CPR talk and text line at 388-2771. That's area code 228, by the way. And Jeremy in Gulfport asked me if I could play Suicidal Tendencies. Send me your money. So we're going to wrap up today's All Request Lunch with that one for you, Jeremy. It's 97.9 CPR Rocks. Check this one out.

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2: 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He's driving down the pitch. He's

0: Sleep Token on CPR. Great tune right there, man. Sleep Token's album, Take Me Back to Eden, has officially been certified platinum in the U.S., and the album surpassed 2 billion streams. Man, props to Sleep Token. It's Scott Fox Super Show on CPR now with Rob Zombie.
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0: PR rocks. 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
1: You are listening to Super Talk News. I'm Caleb Saylor. One person is hospitalized following a shooting in Oktibbeha County. Sheriff Shank Phelps reports that deputies responded to a call regarding shots fired on Wednesday morning. The incident reportedly occurred on Sneed Way, which is west of Starkville. At the scene, law enforcement say they found one person suffering from a gunshot wound. The unidentified victim was airlifted to a Tupelo hospital. No arrests have been announced in this case at this time. Authorities in Meridian are investigating a Tuesday night shooting. Police say a round of gunfire took place along 29th Street around 8 p.m. Multiple vehicles are reported to have been struck in the process. No injuries have been confirmed at this time and no arrests have been announced. Those with information in this case are asked to contact law enforcement.
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1: 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Rankin Sherling, the center's associate director, explains that students are taught the importance of the United States' founding.
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5: From the Mississippi Power Weather Center, we are under an extreme heat warning all of South Mississippi, pretty much most of the state, until 8 p.m. tonight. Partly cloudy skies are expected overnight with a low around 79, 80 degrees. It will be hot again tomorrow. Heat index values for Thursday around 107, so not as bad. We do have a 60% chance for afternoon showers and thunderstorms on Thursday. From the Mississippi Power Weather Center, I'm Patty Steele.
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Blind Melon on CPR. If you haven't heard the new one from Nickelback, yeah, Nickelback is back with a brand new tune called Rattle the Cage. Here it is on the Scott Fox Super Show. 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

Hey, we've got an hour of CPR. I've got a new talk and text line, too. You can text us instead of trying to call. Same number, 228-388-2771. The latest now from Breaking Benjamin. 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

ACDC on CPR. Greta Van Fleet is back, and despite constant comparisons to Zeppelin, which is that really a bad thing? Guitarist Jake Kiska has said his influences also include blues legends like Elmore James, Muddy Waters, and B.B. King. Here's the latest from Greta Van Fleet. 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
5: Reporting for Super Talk News, I'm Griffin Ray. Multiple suspects have been arrested in two different states for being connected to the Centerville mass shooting on July 4th. The shooting on the nation's birthday took place near Orchard Cafe on Highway 24 around noon, where two were killed and seven others were left wounded. Law enforcement in Louisiana and Ohio moved simultaneously on Wednesday to round up five suspects that were wanted by the Wilkinson County Sheriff's Office. Four of the five men were apprehended by the Louisiana State Police Fugitive Task Force, while the other one was taken into custody in Columbus, Ohio. Larry Smith Jr., the man arrested in Ohio, is believed to be the main shooter in the Centerville incident. Back in Mississippi, he will face felony charges including 2 counts of murder, 7 counts of assault, and 10 counts of drive-by shooting. For all the latest Mississippi news, sports, weather, and politics, follow us on Facebook, X, or online at supertalk.fm.

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1: 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Dalyamara Hall is offering a date night special for a comedy show on August 15th. The comedy experience Laugh Therapy will be held in the Jackson Concert Hall and features three different comedians. The special applies only to pairs on a date who will receive 50% off the cost of their tickets. 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
4: From the Mississippi Power Weather Center, it is hot outside. An extreme heat warning in effect until 8 p.m. tonight. Stay hydrated, stay cool. Just try to stay inside with the AC if you can. West winds this afternoon at 5 to 10 miles per hour, so a little breeze. Partly cloudy skies expected tonight with an overnight low around 80. It will be hot again tomorrow. We are expecting another extreme heat warning, but we do have a promise of rain tomorrow afternoon that will cool things off a bit. From the Mississippi Power Weather Center, I'm Patty Steele.
5: Okay, you get an hour. And you get an hour. And you get an hour. And you get an hour. You all get an hour of 97.9 CPR Rocks. And it all starts right now.

We have 137,000 followers on CPR's Facebook and only a few restraining orders. Every single one of them have downloaded the CPR app and have received that special bonus prize, an autographed bottomless picture of Scott Fox. So hurry and get the CPR app today and receive your picture before we get arrested.

Yeah, Lincoln Park on this hot, hot Wednesday, man. I hear we might have some rain tomorrow afternoon, so that might cool things off just a little bit. It's kind of brutal here in the building with no AC. Yeah, man, it's like 82 degrees in the CPR studio and in my office, so it's hot. Bush, my man Gavin Rosdale and the gang, they're currently out touring behind I Beat Loneliness. Several festival and headline dates remaining this year. Tonight, they're going to be at the Ventura County Fair in Ventura, California. Next up after that will be the Bourbon and Beyond Festival in Louisville. And then Ocean Calling Festival in Ocean City, Maryland. So, yeah, they're on the move, man. Here's Bush with Little Things on the Scott Fox Super Show.

0: remember, when all else fails, we fail too.
1: 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And Scott Fox after 2 a.m.
0: CPR rocks.

0: Blink 182 on CPR. If you're a Blink fan, you've got something to look forward to. The band has already started announcing European dates for 2027. So the classic lineup is still going strong, and they'll probably have North American dates as well. Here's the latest from Beartooth. It's called Free.
1: Got the world in my hands, never felt so alone.

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0: In the Traffic One Traffic Center, I'm Kyle Curley. Looking pretty good so far this afternoon. Not seeing any wrecks or breakdowns. No major problems. Just a little congestion in Gulfport, north and southbound Cowan Lorraine Road at East Taylor Road. Otherwise, traffic flowing pretty smooth. This July heat wave is brutal. 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

Brother Kane, former CPR Fest band right there from way back in the day. Scott Fox Super Show on this hump day. Nickelback's got new music out, so you'll hear that on CPR. This is a Nickelback throwback on the Super Show.

0: He's alive!
1: Well, that was a brilliant stunt.
0: CPR rocks. In the Traffic One Traffic Center, I'm Kyle Curley. Looking fairly decent so far. Just a bit of congestion in Ocean Springs, Highway 90 at Park Road, as well as the Goshen Highway 90 westbound at Goshen Van Cleve Road. Elsewhere, traffic flowing pretty smooth. 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In the Traffic One Traffic Center, I'm Kyle Curley.
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3: 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U.S. Senate Armed Forces Chair Roger Wicker says a proposed bill named after late South Carolina Republican Lindsey Graham would be a serious step forward for Ukraine, plus hold Iran accountable amid ongoing conflict. Here's the Republican from Mississippi discussing the Lindsey Graham Sanctioning Russia and Iran Act.
4: This may turn out to be Lindsey Graham's greatest legislative achievement in a stellar 32-year career.
3: Ukrainian President Volodymyr Zelensky was in Washington earlier this week to discuss what the bill would include, such as holding major buyers of Russian oil accountable and extending sanctions to restrict funding to Iran's energy and weapons sector. Graham, a noted foreign policy hawk, passed away earlier this month.

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1: The Ole Miss football team is looking to get a refund.

0: From two former players who decided to follow Lane Kiffin to LSU, Frank Lanza with the details.
1: The University of Mississippi is suing two of its former football players who signed revenue-sharing contracts to return to Ole Miss this season for close to $1 million. The Rebels are seeking $550,000 from former defensive end Prince Will Umanmielen and $400,000 from former guard Devin Harper, plus attorney's fees and court costs. Both players followed former Rebels coach Lane Kiffin to rival LSU. The school issuing a statement saying the University of Mississippi has a responsibility to enforce its contractual terms, and this position is consistent with the actions of other institutions in the current landscape of college athletics.
0: Read the full story at supertalk.fm. 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
0: From the Mississippi Power Weather Center, hot and sunny for the rest of the afternoon, tomorrow, the next day, and the next day, and the next day. It is going to be hot. We're expecting another extreme heat warning tomorrow, but we do have a chance for afternoon showers and thunderstorms, a 60% chance Thursday. As we move into Thursday night, our overnight rain chance at 40%. Not as hot for Friday, with a 70% chance for daytime showers. From the Mississippi Power Weather Center, I'm Patty Steele.
4: Here comes another hour of CPR. All this hour, all songs will be played in alphabetical order for educational purposes.

There's Pale Horse Chevelle on the Scott Fox Super Show. Shinedown's out in the middle of its Dance Kid Dance Act 2 World Tour. They played a great show for us here in Biloxi. Now they're over in Texas for a show in Lubbock tomorrow night. Then they head to Colorado Springs and then Salt Lake City, Utah. The tour continues across North America before heading overseas later on this year. Here's Shinedown's Young Again.

Yeah, man, we're rolling that hour of CPR on a very hot hump day afternoon. Got a new one here from three sisters from Monterrey, Mexico. They are called The Warning, and they definitely rock. This is called Kerosene.

0: In the Traffic One Traffic Center, I'm Kyle Curley. Still seeing congestion east and westbound Highway 90 at Park Road there in Ocean Springs, but otherwise traffic flowing smoothly elsewhere. No other major problems. 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

There's Zeppelin. Or is it Greta Van Fleet? Huh? Dazed and confused on the Scott Fox Super Show. Hey, CPR is bringing in Five Finger Death Punch in their 20th anniversary tour with Cody Jinks. And this band right here, Eva Under Fire, and they did this song right here with Maria Brink of In This Moment. Here's Villainous.

0: please remember to floss and gargle during this quick CPR break.
1: And the Traffic One Traffic Center, I'm Kyle Curley. Still seeing congestion east and westbound Highway 90 at Park Road there in Ocean Springs, but otherwise traffic flowing smoothly elsewhere. No other major problems. 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
3: With Super Talk News, I'm Griffin Rowe. The Capitol Police are investigating an early morning shooting that left one person dead on Wednesday. Officers responded to a call around 4 a.m. that reported a shooting near the Village Apartments on Raymond Road. Upon arrival, the police discovered a victim who was suffering from multiple gunshot wounds. After he was taken to a hospital for treatment, the Hinds County coroner stated that the victim passed away while in the hospital's care. No arrests have been made yet in the ongoing investigation. An arrest has been made after police found a man dead in a shed behind a Greenville home. The Greenville Police Department announced that 63-year-old Anthony Winder was taken into custody for allegedly killing Harold Charles. Charles's body was discovered in a shed following an extensive investigation. For all the latest Mississippi news, sports, weather, and politics, follow us on Facebook, X, or online at supertalk.fm.
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2: As the Magnolia State continues to suffer through scorching heat conditions, the Mississippi High School Activities Association has introduced new safety guidelines for practices. Under the new guidelines, if the temperature exceeds 92 degrees, all practices must stop. The MHSAA will now be utilizing the wet bulb globe temperature as the standard to determine safe conditions for high school practices. Wet bulb is not only cost efficient, it also is an easy way to gauge the heat outside. All that athletics personnel need to do is download the free app to get accurate readings. The Mississippi Department of Transportation is hosting an on-site job fair on July 30th in Newton. From 8 to 2, the job fair will be for MDOT roles in central Mississippi in places like Hines, Lauderdale, Leake, Newton, Rankin, and Scott counties. The roles range from maintenance to technician jobs. For all things Mississippi, go to supertalk.fm. With Supertalk News, I'm Griffin Ray.
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0: From the Mississippi Power Weather Center, we are still under an extreme heat warning until 8 p.m. tonight. Overnight, it's not cooling off a whole lot. Our overnight low around 80. Another hot day tomorrow. Heat index values for Thursday expected to be around 108. And we do have a 60% chance for showers and thunderstorms as we move through Thursday afternoon. From the Mississippi Power Weather Center, I'm Patty Steele.
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Van Halen on the Super Show. Third Eye Blind, they're out on the road with a lot of festivals and headlining shows. Let's see, they're playing all around Texas in Dallas on the 31st. Then they'll play the Woodlands, Texas. They'll play Austin, Texas on August 3rd, and additional dates continue through the fall on the band's official tour schedule. This song here sounds like a carefree summer anthem, but it's actually about crystal meth addiction. Did you know that? This is Semi-Charmed Life on the Scott Fox Super Show.

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2: In the Traffic One Traffic Center, I'm Kyle Curley. Looking pretty good. Just your typical afterwork congestion. No wrecks or breakdowns. That is the good news. Otherwise, you know, traffic is flowing pretty smooth. Please buckle up and drive safe.
3: This July heat wave is brutal. 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In the Traffic One Traffic Center, I'm Kyle Curley.

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Lenny Kravitz on CPR, Scott Fox Super Show. Brad Arnold, man, we miss you. And we're here without you, unfortunately. Here's Three Doors Down on the Scott Fox Super Show and The Drive at 5.

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1: In the Traffic One Traffic Center, I'm Kyle Curley. Looking pretty good. Just your usual after-work congestion. No wrecks or breakdowns causing any significant delays. Please buckle up and have a great evening.
4: This July heat wave is brutal. 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In the Traffic One Traffic Center, I'm Kyle Curley.
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1: You're listening to Super Talk News. I'm Caleb Saylor. Embattled former Hinds County District Attorney Jody Owens can no longer practice law in the state of Mississippi. Though Owens surrendered his legal license earlier this month, the Mississippi Supreme Court formally disbarred him on Wednesday. The ex-district attorney currently awaits sentencing connected to his role in a federal bribery scandal that included former Jackson Mayor Shokwe Antar-Lumumba and former city councilman Aaron Banks. All three men are set to appear in court on October 15th. As for Owens, his disbarring is permanent. The Mississippi Bar has also reached out to the state Supreme Court to revoke Lumumba's legal license. For more information, go to supertalk.fm. 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
1: Mississippi is embracing AI when it comes to workforce development efforts. Colin Napier, who heads the state's Artificial Intelligence Network, explains how Mississippi is setting a standard that other states have taken notice of.
4: The state of Mississippi is way ahead in the AI space right now when it comes to workforce development, training, and education. Definitely the first in the nation to put this together. And what Mississippi has done is create a replicable model that other states can look at and see, oh, that's how it can be accomplished. Not to say that Mississippi is doing everything perfect and that it's always applicable to other states of various sizes and economic development there, but we're showing the art of what's possible.
1: Governor Tate Reeves launched Mississippi's official AI strategy back in May, which entails educational and workforce initiatives. You can find out more by heading on over to supertalk.fm. I'm Caleb Saylors.
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5: From the Mississippi Power Weather Center, our extreme heat warning is going on until 8 p.m. tonight. So it's going to be hot as we move through the early evening and late evening hours. Tonight, it's not expected to cool off a whole lot. Our overnight low around 80. Hot again tomorrow. Heat index values not as bad, near 107. We do have a 60% chance for showers and thunderstorms that will cool us off a little bit. Partly cloudy as we move into Thursday night with a 40% chance of overnight rain. From the Mississippi Power Weather Center, I'm Patty Steele.
6: I did you in my car. Here's another hour of CPR. The
5: world is. I'm Patty Steele.
6: I did you in my car. Here's another hour of CPR. The world is.

Lacrima, that's Ghost on CPR Drive at 5. And that does it for the Super Show. I'm getting out of here. Man, hopefully it's not as hot tomorrow, but I think it will be. Leaving you with the new one here from A Perfect Circle. It's called Starless. Later, y'all.

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